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1: 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Open Mic Night is back too. It's on the first and third Sunday of every month from 4 to 7 on the Bougie Night stage. 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
2: 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We hope you've been before. We want you to come again. You're always welcome. And remember, every hour of your life is precious. Thank you for spending one with us on The Vinyl Revival.
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1: 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Friday nights are for getting down, so tune in at 8 p.m. for the Friday Night Panic Jam, where we select choice live cuts from any era and carefully weave them into a widespread panic dream set. We're talking about Mikey's lingering leads right into Jimmy's blistering solos. And of course, all the great jams in between. It's brought to you uninterrupted by our friends at the Pepperoni Grill in Boiling Spring Lakes and Oak Island.
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1: The Bend. 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
1: It may not feel like it now, but fall is coming to our little corner of the world. It whispers softly of the subtle turn of the seasons and the hint that change is right behind. 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

0: Jack Johnson's Flake here on The Penguin. Just before that, the Lumineers helping get things rolling for us this Thursday morning. Hope everybody's doing all right out there in Penguin Land. I'm Kim, welcoming you to the morning chill. Always glad to have you chilling with us, cruising shotgun, and very grateful to all the businesses that help keep this machine running like Slice of Life, who sponsors this morning show. It's Thursday. 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

0: Allman Brothers Band singing about that blue sky here on the Penguin. Dawes in the mix along with Sam Fender featuring Olivia Dean, and Monrovia's new one, Field Song, was back there at the top. 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And we'll continue with our Dolly quotes this week for our positive notes. And for today, here you go. The magic is inside you. There ain't no crystal ball. The magic is inside you. There ain't no crystal ball. Some wisdom from the Queen of Country, Miss Dolly Parton. And we'll keep the tunes rolling right along. B.B. King and Van the Man up next here on The Penguin.
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0: with some Peach Fuzz, Margot Price's latest Can't Stand Still. B.B. King and Van the Man teamed up together early in the morning at the top. Now, who's going to win that $25 gift certificate for Voces, one of my favorite restaurants, newer on the scene in Mayfair, just minutes from Wrightsville Beach. If you're still enjoying local summer, you keep your vibes going. 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They've got lunch on Fridays, brunch and lunch on the weekends. The tuna tostada, a must. The shrimp avocado stack. I could go on. But here we go. In order to win that gift certificate so you can go and check it out. It is the 3rd of September. And there's a song that opens about the 3rd of September. A day I'll always remember. What song might that be? Whose song is that that opens up? It was the 3rd of September, that day I'll always remember. Whose song is that? 332-0983 with your guess. Answer on the way here on The Penguin.
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1: All right. You are dialed into The Penguin. I'm Kim. This is The Morning Chill. And Katie was quick on the draw this morning. Knew exactly what song we were talking about and scored that Vochos gift certificate. Today being the 3rd of September, there's a song that opens up singing about the 3rd of September, that day I'll always remember. Wondering if you know what song it is or whose song it was, and she knew for sure. It is The Temptations, and it is such a good one. And you can sing along with it right now. That Papa, he was a Rolling Stone here on The Penguin.

0: You just never know quite what's going to come out over these airwaves, do you? Some Isaac Hayes breaking out the Shaft theme. Just had to do it. That guitar work pairs so well with the Temptations you heard right before that. The answer to our trivia question this morning, Papa Was a Rolling Stone, opens singing about the 3rd of September, and here we are. So, of course, you heard the Temptations in there as well. In honor of that trivia question, and if you're a trivia buff, well, get to 7 Mile Post tonight, every Thursday night for that matter. 6:30 p.m. trivia kicks off, always a good old time. They're in Ogden, near the Middle Sound Loop intersection. Free to play. You can bring a crew and have up to 8 people on your team. And all sorts of goodies you can win as well. There, you can win free food, free round of beers. There's some mystery concert tickets. That usually means something big. Top secret. Busch Gardens passes. And it just goes on from there. Plus, you might even learn a little something. Or even just get to show off what you already know. 7 Mile Post is the place to be every Thursday there in Ogden. All right, very fun new one from Lamont Landers on the way. Tedeschi Trucks Band, Bob Marley, Carl Denson, and more coming up here on The Penguin.
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0: Digging that sound. That is new music here on the Penguin from Lamont Landers, Lonely Girl. Tedeschi Trucks Band from their Live at the Fox album, Just as Strange. Carl Denson with his Tiny Universe shaking it out, and some Bob Marley getting us going at the top of that set. All right, weather-wise, well, more of the same. Warm, but the heat advisory, you know, the actual temperature, only about 92, but heat index values are going to be making it feel like 105. Much like yesterday. Tomorrow's temperature actually 94, Saturday actually 96. Then Sunday we drop about 10 degrees to 85 for the highs, obviously. Rain, currently the only rain in the forecast moves in Saturday night and early Sunday. That's going to bring in those cooler temps. And then Labor Day looking gorgeous, mostly sunny and low 80s. So hang in there for a few more days with this heat. Take your precautions make sure you're being careful out there with the heat and hydrating, electrolytes, all that stuff, shade, air conditioning, brakes, whatever it takes. 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

0: That voice, one of a kind, Sierra Farrell, some new music here on The Penguin, Trying to Love You, the name of that one. Billy Strings leaning on that traveling song, the Highwaymen welcoming everyone to their crowded table. Shovels and Rope and Merle Haggard also in the lineup there. Okay, it's Thursday. Half off select bottles of wine at all four Slice of Life locations. Pairs pretty well with that pizza that's been voted best in the area for so many years. Maybe because like the sauce is so good, the tomatoes for the sauce are off the vine and into the can within like 6 hours. They flew Ray, the owner, out to do kind of like a winery tour, but it was a tomato tour. I mean, that is just the sauce, just the tomatoes for the sauce. 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And anytime you go there, you are supporting The Penguin. 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All right, stay right where you are. 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

0: Amen to that. Getting on the Freedom Bus. That's brand new music from Sheryl Crow featuring Jesse Wells. Sheryl's new album due out in October. Some Wilco in there with Billy Bragg, California Stars, and Sharon Jones and the Dap Kings at the top. And now it's time for us to escape to a desert island, musically that is, where you guys and gals get to put together your three song sets of favorites, three songs you'd have to have on a desert island. What songs would you pick? Well, pick them and then send them in. You can call or text through the studio line, hit us on socials or through the website, and we'll plan your day, get it all dialed in when we know you are tuned in. It's brought to you by our good buddies, Emmett and Lil, and the whole crew from Marine Warehouse Center, who've got everything you need to float your boat, get you out on the water to our islands around here and far beyond. Of course, Labor Day this weekend. 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I often say if you've got a birthday or other special occasion coming up, that's a good day to do it. And I have coerced my husband into giving me his desert island set for today, as it is his birthday. It's a big one, one of those big birthdays. So what a perfect day to have some of his favorites playing over our airwaves. So happy birthday, honey. We got some Rolling Stones on the way with Dead Flowers. We got Dire Straits, Sultans of Swing, and Sturgill Simpson's Call to Arms on deck next here on The Penguin.
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0: Oh, yeah. And in that set with an exclamation point, Sturgill Simpson's Call to Arms here on the Penguin, closing out a special Desert Island set today for my honey, having a big birthday today. So I coaxed him into giving me his Desert Island set for today. Some Sturgill Simpson in there, Dire Straits with that Sultans of Swing, that signature guitar solo, and the Stones' Dead Flowers, starting it off at the top. I've said many times, a birthday is a great day to line up your Desert Island set. You can do it yourself. You can maybe even surprise someone else with their set too. Have some fun with it. It's a very, it's not a bad way to start your day any day, especially on a birthday. Have your favorites in a full set taking over the airwaves. Yeah, good stuff. Thanks, honey. 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

0: Brand new music from Leon Bridges here on The Penguin. Talk It Over from the new album, Happiness Anytime. Raphael Sadiq in there with Let's Take a Walk, and it was Wilmington's own Purr the Jaguar with Mad Honey at the top. All right. Just a reminder on this Thursday that our good friends at Slice of Life open nice and early for lunch. If you need something early, of course, they stay open all day and night. Late hours on the weekends, too, as we're heading into the holiday weekend. 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That is coming up here in just a few with The Penguin.
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1: We're the Penguin.

0: That's right. He's coming for you, Yeti, a super fun and funky one from Goose, the perfect stage setting for us to chat with our special guest this morning. Yeti Scoops, now open on Oleander, and we have got the scoop for you on Yeti Scoops. And with that, I want to give a big warm penguin welcome to Michelle Alexander, who is the woman in charge, the woman that owns this, just not your typical ice cream experience. So we're going to get all the scoop, pun intended. Welcome to the Igloo, Michelle.
1: Good morning. Glad to be here.
0: Very glad to have you. And of course, what a fun thing for us

0: to get to talk about. I mean, who doesn't want to talk about ice cream? Who doesn't love ice cream? But this is just not your any old ice cream store. So that's why we're thrilled to be able to shine a light on what you're doing over there. First of all, just give us a little bit of background for our listeners out there, a little bit of introduction. What drew you to this? What lit your fire to do this?
1: I spent the summer last summer with my girls and really realized that ice cream just has not evolved, that the other brands are still on the same menu from when I was a kid. And they've kind of downsized the restaurants to where there's really no seating anymore. Mm-hmm. So the last thing I wanted to do was have ice cream in the car with my children. So yeah. I found a need.
0: Okay. So on that note, then what have you done to create your space? I mean, I've got to get over there and see it, but just talking to you and reading about it, I'm like, I can't get over there fast enough. Mm-hmm. But so what did you create over there?
1: I created a large dining space where the families can come in, sit down, play Jenga, have a little ice cream, put their cell phones down for a few minutes, and enjoy just each other's company, as well as having a dessert. So we are not a scooped ice cream concept. We are actually an ice cream concept for dessert, where you're going to have cake in your ice cream, or you're going to have fresh fruit sliced daily, or you're going to have homemade whip or homemade waffle cones. It's just over the top.
0: Pun intended. For sure. And some cereal in the mix, right?
1: Absolutely.
0: Because if there's anything, I mean, a taste of an old childhood cereal is so nostalgic.
1: Absolutely. I grew up eating Captain Crunch, so we have Captain Crunch infused ice cream. We can do it in chocolate, strawberry, or vanilla. And then we top it with some Captain Crunch as well and some strawberry drizzle. We have Lucky Charms. We have all of the old favorites from way back when.
0: Like sugar corn pops and Fruit Loops like you were talking mm-hmm. about.
1: Apple Jacks.
0: Frosted Flakes. All of them. I mean, that is just such a, just even talking about it takes me back in time. And so you said something about putting the phones down and having games there too. That's not really very common in an ice cream store these days.
1: No, it's not very common. A lot of ice cream stores have moved to more of a walk-up window. So I wanted to really focus on having a fun environment for the family. So there's probably 18 tables in our store and a couple of booths so you can sit down and play Jenga or Trouble or Sorry while you're waiting for your ice cream to be prepared, because we do make all our sundaes fresh when they're ordered. Mm-hmm. And people come and have date night and hang out and play Jenga and eat ice cream. And it's just a nice experience to sit down and shut the world out for a few minutes and turn your phones off.
0: No doubt. And then like Trouble, oh my gosh, you're just you're tapping into the depths of my memory. I mean, these old games, but like board games in front of, not digital, not video games.
1: We have those too. Uh-huh. We have the claw machine, of course. And we have Miss Pac-Man. We have a little game room for the kids too, because the little ones really love to play the claw games. Right. But we do have the games you sit and play with at the table with the family.
0: And why was that important to you to add that element?
1: That's something I always did with my girls. So Friday night was ice cream night, and then we would play board games. And they're 16 and 14 now, but we still try to do it as much as we can. I think the family element just gets lost these days. We're always so busy.
0: Right.
1: Take 15 minutes and enjoy yourself.
0: Right, right. You know, you've got a lot of clever phrases and taglines and puns on your website. Creating moments frozen in time. Talk about that a little bit.
1: Absolutely. So we have a ski lift that I brought from Sugar Mountain in the back of the store that's staged out so that you can take your Instagram picture. And I bought an old school Polaroid camera. So I started taking pictures of people that came in that would allow me to. Of course, I have to ask permission.
0: Sure.
1: And we call it Frozen Memories and Peak Memories. And that the board is in the back of the store.
0: Oh, I just love that.
1: It's really cute.
0: I mean, and Sugar Mountain, that perfectly ties in. And the ski, I mean, just so clever.
1: Yeah.
0: And so nostalgic. All right. So talk about Yeti, your mascot, and how you decided on the name.
1: So Eddie the Yeti is actually in the front of the store. He's a 1,000-pound concrete Yeti. Yes.
0: Everybody out there is like taking notes. You got to get over there as fast as you can. And just to make sure you know, this is over on Oleander, right in front of the mall. We'll circle back on that in just a minute.
1: Sure.
0: But so everybody's going to want to come see these games, see this Yeti. And where did you find this Eddie the Yeti?
1: Eddie the Yeti was in Atlanta. I had him brought in and painted white so that he would be a Yeti instead of a Bigfoot, because everybody loves the Bigfoot. But he is in the front of the store, and he matches our wallpaper. He is our icon. He is our logo. And he's picture perfect ready. So everybody comes in. He's got his little ski goggles on.
0: Nice.
1: And he can't topple over because he's 1,000 pounds of concrete.
0: Yeah, so they can be all around him. No, yes. No problems,
1: yes,
0: there.
1: Absolutely.
0: And in terms of, what is his story? Because he's been searching and searching. I think I was reading on the website.
1: Yes, he's searching for the perfect treat. And I think he found it right here in Wilmington, close to the water. He likes the warmth.
0: Right. Very, very good. If you're just joining us or just tuning in, we have got Michelle Alexander, the woman that owns Yeti Scoops, now open, creating true experiences, making this a true event for the family. We're going to talk just a little bit more with her, but we got another song, Skip Shirey, featuring Rhiannon Giddens, formerly of the Carolina Chocolate Drops. This fun song, a fun summer song. Technically, it is still summer, even though everybody's gone back to school, doesn't feel like it. But this is a song she's singing about the ice cream dripping down her fingers and that sort of thing. And we have more with Yeti Scoops right after this here on The Penguin.

0: That's the voice of Rhiannon Giddens singing that song called Dreamland. That ice cream doesn't linger. It's dripping down her finger. We're talking about ice cream with our special guest joining us here in the studio this morning. If you missed our first segment, we are talking with Michelle Alexander, who is the owner of the recently opened Yeti's Scoops on Oleander up in front of Independence Mall. And oh my, this is just not your typical ice cream shop in any way, shape, or form. If you missed our first segment, we'll recap a little bit. Of course, you can go on to her website, yetiscoops.com. She's on socials. You can see some pictures of some of what we've been talking about. She has created quite a vibe and quite an experience, really, over there. And that was the intention, was it not?
1: Absolutely. There's no reason we should have ice cream in the car. We have a very large dining room and lots of Instagrammable moments. It's really, truly about the family experience.
0: Right. And I mean, you, if you did miss the first segment, she's got a chairlift from Sugar Mountain in there, where it's a great photo opportunity. She has a giant Yeti.
1: He's about 6 foot tall Yetis, 1,000-pound concrete Yeti.
0: 1,000-pound concrete Yeti. Mm-hmm. Another great photo op for the kids. This is so much fun. And games, the old school games. She was talking about cereal, all those childhood cereals infused in ice cream. Where is that? Happened before. I mean, I haven't heard that around here these days.
1: No, it was something new. We had to bring some more excitement to Wilmington.
0: Yeah. And so, I mean, obviously ice cream is fun. It is nostalgic, but it's just really, there's a little more to this, I think, for you, it sounds like. Like, what is most rewarding about creating this for you and other families?
1: For me, it was really about the experience of being able to sit down and enjoy family time. I feel like we live in such a busy world that a lot of things get missed. Not only that, like your children nowadays are all on their phones or their tablets and we're not connected anymore. So for me, it was about bringing silly little games that we played when we were kids, cereal when we ate when we were kids. I think our kids miss some of the best things that we had in our childhood. And even if it's just 15 minutes, it's 15 minutes your child will remember. I have kids that come back that are so excited to come back. Mm-hmm. They remember the Jenga. They remember the Yeti. They remember the ski lift and they want to take their pictures. And it's just a fun place. And that's what the intention was.
0: Well, sign me up. I mean, seriously, it sounds like you have created such a special place. And I mean, you are. I mean, I miss like Saturday morning cartoons. Kids yes. don't have that like we grew up with.
1: No.
0: I would eat my cereal with my Saturday morning cartoons back in the day. And, you know, our kids today don't have that. So I fully appreciate what you're talking about and what you are creating. So Eddie the Yeti, you guys got to run. Don't walk. Get over there as fast as you can. It's going to feel like 105 degrees today. So maybe today is the perfect time to go try it out. Just lastly, any other things that really make you different or things that you want to point out to folks out there?
1: Absolutely. So I worked really hard on a menu that was cost affordable. So we have a really super cute menu with Eddie's the Yeti spaghetti for $4.99. Mm-hmm. All of the items for the children, the dirt cups, the crumble brumble sundae is $4.99. That way parents can come in and if their kids don't eat all their ice cream, you didn't spend $12.
0: Right.
1: Big difference.
0: Right. So that is a big difference. Making it accessible because none of this works if people can't get to it.
1: Correct.
0: Right. And then you've got your stackers too.
1: We have the stackers.
0: Which is a signature.
1: We have 40 different stackers, which is just our mountain name for sundaes. And we have 12 different vortexes, which is where we blend the cereal.
0: Wow. So everybody, I mean, I don't think we could have had you in on a more perfect day. As hot as it's going to be, who's going to get some ice cream after school at Yeti Scoops? Right over there on Oleander in front of Independence Mall. Again, online, yetiscoops.com. And on socials, you can see Eddie the Yeti. You can see the chairlift. You can go play some games. I mean, trouble when you said that. I haven't thought about that in forever.
1: We also have our hours are 1 to 10 Tuesday through Sunday. We are closed Monday, but we also offer delivery. So if you're at home on the couch and you just don't feel like getting out after 9 o'clock, we deliver till 10.
0: Shut up.
1: Seriously?
0: I mean, you guys, are you hearing that? So you can stay in your pajamas if you want and have your ice cream delivered to your door.
1: You sure can.
0: So not your typical ice cream spot at all. Yeti's Scoops, now open as of a couple months ago, back in June. Over there on Oleander. Michelle, thank you so much for taking your time to come in. Thank you for all the yumminess, the tastiness, and even more importantly, really creating those family memories, that connection. I love your creating moments frozen in time.
1: Absolutely.
0: Just thank you. We need a lot more of that these days.
1: We do. Thank you for having me.
0: Our pleasure. And with that, we will hand it over to our world's greatest sponsors. You know, we got a lot more music always just around the corner here on The Penguin.
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0: That's Kels. New music here on The Penguin Gone from her Dirty Blues Princess release. Good stuff. Black Keys in there, My Morning Jacket, and First Aid Kit all also in the lineup there. All right. If you haven't heard our lineup of tickets we are giving away Monday night, then listen closely. A bunch of great shows all coming right here to the Port City. We give away multiple pairs of free concert tickets every Monday night. So if you're not coming to Melon Mushroom Monday nights at 8, you're just missing out on all of those free concert tickets. It's free to play. You could win tickets for the Doobie Brothers, who are going to be here at Live Oak Bank Pavilion October 6th. And then we've got Charlie Crockett there on September 21st, not quite 3 weeks away. James Taylor hits Live Oak Bank Pavilion on the 15th, so in about 2 weeks. And then at Greenfield Lake, we have Ziggy Marley on September 28th. And on the 12th, it's Port City Jerry Day, benefiting our Cape Fear United Way. So, lots of good tickets up for grabs, even better when they're free. Every Monday night, Melon Mushroom Oleander Drive for Pango, the ticket for free tickets. We'll serve up a tasty panic jam for you next here on The Penguin.
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Casey Musgrave's latest Mexico Honey here on The Penguin. From her great new Middle of Nowhere release, heard some Johnny Blue Skies and the Dark Clouds with Situation in there, and Widespread Panics, Barstools and Dreamers, stretching out on that one. At the top of the set, we are closing in on their return to Live Oak Bank Pavilion just a couple of weeks. Pair of sold-out shows. However, today is basically your last call to enter a raffle to try to win some tickets. We've got a few pairs that are being given away through a fundraiser.

0: 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Our Artist of the Week feature with Charlie Crockett coming up. 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

0: Don't You Come Out Tonight. Jesse Wells here on The Penguin. Some Willie just before that with his signature On the Road Again. And that has pushed us right here to the 11 o'clock hour. So we will continue with our Artist of the Week feature. Charlie Crockett, once again, because he continues just cranking out so much music. Every time we turn around, there's another one. They hook us up with some vinyl. We get to hook you up as well. His fourth album in less than a year and a half. All new material, multiple songs. We're not talking 7 or 8 song albums. I mean, this new one, Clovis, has 14 on them. Clovis, a town in New Mexico, where Buddy Holly recorded all of his hits. Waylon Jennings there as well. And in fact, the closing cut I played, I think yesterday, Waylon Rides Again. Shooter Jennings co-writing a lot of the songs on the album with Charlie Crockett. Some good stuff. So we'll spin a couple of tracks and then open up the phone lines and give you a chance to call in to win. Got to give a shout out to Yellow Dog Discs for sponsoring our Artist of the Week feature. Yellow Dog loaded to the gills over there on College, TJ Maxx Shopping Center in that back corner. Their big Labor Day sale starts tomorrow. 50% off a bunch of vinyl, including some box sets, no less. That's Friday through Monday for that sale. Some new releases out tomorrow from Pink Floyd, Massive Attack and Tom Waits, Nico Lang Veers, and more. Plus, there's a lot of stuff that came out. I mean, there's a ton dropped last Friday. So maybe you can get your hands on some of those tasty treats. All right, up for you now from the new Charlie Crockett album. This is Honky Tonk Philosophy here on The Penguin.
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0: troubadour that he is, Charlie Crockett, here on The Penguin from his Man from Waco release. That is Trinity River. And you also heard his honky-tonk philosophy, which is found on the brand new release, Clovis, a surprise release. I don't think people knew it was coming. He just completed a trilogy, three full albums in a year's time. And that last one, that third installment, came out a few months ago. And here he is surprising us with another one, singing about Clovis, or Clovis is the name of the album, which is a place where, I guess, Buddy Holly recorded all of his hits. Waylon Jennings, who was with Buddy Holly in the day. If you didn't know that, that's quite a rabbit hole you can go down. But anyway, he's got a light shining on some of the history of Clovis, a city in New Mexico, of all places. Shooter Jennings, co-writing many of the songs, or several of them at least, on the new Charlie Crockett album as well. We've got a copy of it up for grabs right now. We're shining our light on this new one. And now I get to give another copy away on vinyl. Thanks to Yellow Dog Discs for sponsoring our Artist of the Week feature. And speaking of vinyl, they got tons of it over there and a whole lot more. Loaded up with tons of music, video games, movies, a whole wall of those Funko Pop characters. And they've got a bunch of vinyl going on sale for Labor Day starting tomorrow through Monday. 50% off select vinyl, including some box sets. You will want to get over there, well, the sooner the better, right? Tomorrow they'll be fresh for the picking. And keep up with them on socials to see some of the treasures they're getting their hands on. All right, if you want this copy of the new Charlie Crockett on vinyl, start dialing 332-0983. 332-0983. Caller 4 scores, and we'll keep the tunes coming. Ziggy Marley's new one, The Heptones, some Zeppelin, all coming up here on The Penguin.
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0: Hey People Now, brand new one from Ziggy Marley, getting help from Nika Costa, funking it up just a little bit. Great message in there. Too much confusion, too much illusion, too much pollution, too much corruption. Right on it. Bright Side is the new Ziggy Marley album where you can find that and more. The Heptones with some reggae in there, the Book of Rules, caught some Stephen Wilson Jr. and Zeppelin also in that set. All right. We have a lot of killer deals for you at 30offlocal.com always. I mean, tons of restaurants. You know, if you're making your plans for the weekend and trying to figure out where you want to go, why not go somewhere you can save 30 of every $100? You know, in Wrightsville Beach, like King Neptune's $50 gift certificates for $35. You can double up and get $100 worth of food and drink for $70. 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Also coming up that first weekend of October, the Carolina Beach Music Fest Island Vibes. 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And then it just goes on. In Greensboro in a couple of weeks, the North Carolina Folk Festival, which is free with the Roots, St. Paul and the Broken Bones, Molly Tuttle, and more. 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It goes on from there. The Maize Craze, the Galloway Farm Maize Craze, just about tis the season. 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It's a no-brainer. All right, I have time for a few more before I scoot. Well, some new Billy Strings, Bob Dylan, and more coming up here on The Penguin.
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My heart is breaking, hands are shaking, bugs are crawling all over me. 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

0: about the song beforehand and just how sometimes after a tour, he's just spent, basically. He's just got nothing left and just got to sit and chill. I think we can all understand that, especially when you have seen him live and what he pours out into those shows and into those tours. It's a great new album out and available everywhere for you fine folks. Caught Nathaniel Rateliff and the Night Sweats with their breakout song SOB in the mix, and some Dylan at the top with I Want You. And with that, it's my cue to slide on out of the igloo. Let Eric in here to have his turn with you. And just got to say thanks to all of you for hanging out with us, cruising shotgun here in Penguinland. And, of course, to all the businesses that support the Penguin and help keep this machine running. And that's how you can help. Go to these businesses like Slice of Life, who sponsors the Morning Chill. They're open for lunch. 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Half off select bottles of wine here on Thursdays. 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And I hope everybody has a great rest of your afternoon and evening. Stay cool. Try to beat the heat. Index values putting us feeling like 105 out there today. It's humid. It feels every bit of that 105, so be careful out there. Catch you guys and gals back here tomorrow to do it all over again. Till then, rock on with the Penguin.
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0: Ghost of Week. Devil Makes Three kicking off our request hour. Heard Margo Price, Change of Heart in the set as well. 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

0: That's Tobacco Road by request. It's Baby Goodbye, 98.3 The Penguin. Heard Red Clay Strays with Drowning in the Set. New music from Brandon Flowers. And Come Monday, classic from Mr. Buffett back in the set for Tom. 30 minutes after 12, Eric with you. 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

0: That's Ophelia. For Tracy, it's the band, 98.3 The Penguin. Dave Matthews Band with Every Day in the Set. Send that one out to Ryan. Johnny Blue Skies, the latest off the Mutiny After Midnight release, Don't Let Go. And then Miss Dolly Parton by request. And whew, I never ever heard that. Fantastic. Covering Bob Dylan's Don't Think Twice, It's All Right. And even throwing her own little Dolly twist in there on a couple of the vocal parts. 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

0: American Aquarium, history repeats itself. It's new music, 98.3 The Penguin, off the New Ways to Lose release, taking our Greenfield Lake Amphitheater stage tomorrow evening. Bob Marley and the Wailers, This Is Love in the set, as well as the classic Papa Was a Rolling Stone. Released back in September 28, 1972, is the 3rd of September. By request there, wrapping up our request hour. 10 after 1, big shout out to the Goat and Compass, 710 North 4th. If you find yourself looking for a great, great area to take in a drink this evening, Little Friday, that laid-back vibe down there would be what you're looking for. 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We got Jason Isbell, Bruce Springsteen, and more queued up after this here on The Penguin.
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4: 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It's on the first and third Sunday of every month from 4 to 7 on the Bougie Night stage. 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

0: Teddy Ninefold, he's blowing up off the Down Here release. Mavis Staples, Jason Isbell, and Bruce Springsteen all bouncing around in that set. 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
0: Guess what? I started a bluegrass band. Our first gig is tomorrow.
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0: 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Yeah, there we go.
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0: Alabama Shakes, a good vibe. I feel hope coming. Hopefully you're feeling that way. 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Allman Brothers Band in the set. Also Rainbow Kitten Surprise and G-Love and Avett Brothers with Fixin' to Die. A little bit shy of two. Inviting you out on Mondays. Mellow Mushroom, Oleander Drive. Gather out there every Monday to play some pingo. Always a privilege to be your host on Mondays. It kicks off at 8 p.m. It's free to play. We've got a triple shot of Live Oak Bank Pavilion shows coming up this week. Doobie Brothers, Charlie Crockett, and James Taylor, plus GLAs, Ziggy Marley, and Port City Jerry Day, all up for grabs this coming Monday. Mellow Mushroom, Oleander Drive, Pingo, always free to play. Come on out. You might win some concert tickets. I can guarantee you walk out with a smile on your face. I do my best, win or lose the game, for you to have a great time and sort of have a fun Monday evening with like-minded folks. We do it every Monday, Mellow Mushroom, Oleander Drive. Come on out. You may win some tickets. And speaking of winning tickets, I got a pair of tickets up for grabs right now. Empire of the Sun going to be up at our Coastal Credit Music Park Sunday night. Please make sure that you can head up to Raleigh Sunday to take in this show. Definitely want them to get to somebody that can get some good use out of them. But again, Empire of the Sun tickets up for grabs for this show Sunday at the Coastal Credit Music Park. I'll take caller number 2-910-332-0983. Keep it here on The Penguin.
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0: off the Wild Out release. It's Jim James with Come Again, 98.3 The Penguin. Dolls in the set, all your favorite bands. Amos Lee's Arms of a Woman. Heard the Revivalist in the set, Bouncing a Wallace with Heart Stop. About 10 after 2, Little Friday means you may be heading out and about early to kick off your weekend, maybe on a Thursday night. If you're looking for something to get involved with, check out Odin Brewing, 116 Dock Street. They've got your Thursday night jam down there at 8 p.m. $10 margaritas all day on Thursdays as well. 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

0: 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Camp in the set with By and By. You heard Widespread Panics, Fishing bouncing around as well. 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Winner's going to be announced tomorrow. You got three chances to win. You could be the grand prize winner. 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

0: Role model, it's High Hopes 3000, 98.3 The Penguin. Sending all of those hopes, the high hopes out to you out there. Krung Ben and Leon Bridges with B-Side. You heard The Beatles, Dear Prudence, and War on Drugs with In Chains back at the top. That'll do it for me. Big thanks to the Goat and Compass 710 North 4th for making our time possible. Looking for a good laid-back spot, locally owned and operated? 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Mr. Bowgun's got you for the rest of your afternoon. I'll always encourage you because it's so important. Please be good to each other out in the world. A little bit of kindness. We all that add it up. We make a big change. Keep your hands washed, your head up. Keep your ears right here on The Penguin.
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1: That's Future Birds out of Athens, Georgia, from the Far Out Country 1 record. It's called Fly On, Little Birdie. Sturgill Simpson, Turtles All the Way Down. Black Pumas in that set. String Cheese Incident outside, inside there. At the top, I hope you are doing well on this hot Thursday afternoon. You need no reminder if you've been outside lately. We'll keep you cool, musically speaking, I hope anyway. We'll hand it over to Sean Thomas Gerard singing for Little Jovi. I've got some Ryan Adams on the way, some Hozier, Casey Musgraves, and more. Keep it right here on The Penguin.
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0: It's the great Jimmy Cliff with The Harder They Come right here on The Penguin. I'd rather be a free man in my grave than living like a puppet or a slave. True words, never been spoken. Casey Musgraves, Mexico Honey in that set. Hozier with Someone New. And Sean Thomas Gerard Jovi there at the top of the set. We've got some Trampled by Turtles on the way, the Black Keys, Monrovia, and more here on the Afternoon Drive. 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And then, of course, taking some much-earned rest there on Sundays. 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Next time you're downtown, for whatever reason, take it in for lunch or dinner. 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

0: Miss Margot Price with the cover of Maggie's Farm right here on The Penguin. Heard from Spoon in that set, some Jack Johnson, some Beck, some J.J. 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

0: Slightly Stupid with a little help from G Love and Wiz Khalifa. It's called Backseat Driving. Billy Strings with Watch It Fall in that set. And you also heard from Gary Clark Jr. and the late great John Prine here on the Afternoon Drive, all brought to you by our friends at the Copper Penny. Molly Tuttle on the way with some help from Nathaniel Rateliff. I've got some Maggie Rogers and more. Stick around. You got the Penguin.
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0: Lamont Landers, Lonely Girl, new music here on The Penguin. Molly Tuttle in that set, some Maggie Rogers, and it was Bob Marley and the Wailers, the classic No Woman, No Cry. All brought to you by our friends at The Bend there in Ogden. Grateful for their kind support of these airwaves tonight. Ethan Hansen will be playing out there from 6 to 9. They've got $6 tropicals and $4 pilsners there on draft at The Bend. Friday night, it's the Sugar Hollows from 7 to 10. And then on Saturday night, a very fun show with Side Piece, 7 to 10, and a DJ kicking off inside the Parlor House at 9, playing until midnight. The Bend in Ogden. Take your friends. We'll be back with Donovan Frankenreiter and more here on The Penguin. 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

0: Wilco Theologians here on the Penguin Tedeschi Trucks Band's Bound for Glory in that set. Donovan Frankenreiter, Pass It Around there at the top. 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

0: Van Morrison's Wild Night right here on the Penguin. Sam Fender's 17 Going Under in that set. New music from Sierra Farrell with Trying to Love You. Boone, North Carolina's rock and roll outfit, Rainbow Kitten Surprise, Fever Pitch there at the top of the set. We've got your Daily Dose on the way, two in a row, courtesy of iFly.
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5: Moving. 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Two men and a truck, the movers who care.
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